was filming against the light when the landscape dropped down and we fell into the crack between the window and the world. For 20 years or more, we had our screwdrivers out trying to disassemble the panels, trying to find our way back to the mountains, but nothing worked. We tried prying the door with a bow made from the branch of a fig tree, but nothing worked.

Hey, everybody. Thanks for coming out tonight. It's really nice to be back in London. It's been a little while since I've been here. You know, I feel like I have a bit of a connection with this place, so it's really nice to be back here again. I'm going to play you a bunch of songs from my new record that just came out on Mute.

0: 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And thanks to Alex.
1: Yeah.
0: And Austin's going to come back up. So. That's good fun. We're having a good time. I hope you guys are too.
2: Yes.
0: There's not many of you, but it's a quality audience from many different lands. That's cool.
1: Just as our band.
0: Yeah, just as our band.
3: Ten years ago, on the night of October 31st, a small Midwestern town fell victim to an escaped killer. Under the cover of darkness, he carried out the most horrifying mass murder on record. 16 people in cold blood. Ever since that night, no one has forgotten his name. And Halloween has never been the same.

some record covers and a myth was all I ever wanted for my career.

from my career. The outcast, the stoners, the weirdos, and the shy. From my career. The outcast, the stoners, the weirdos, and the shy. From my career. To make a cake out of

The Outcast, the Stoners, the Weirdos, and the Shy. In my career, The Outcast, the Stoners, the Weirdos, and the Shy. In my career. Some record covers and a myth was all I ever wanted from my career.

career. The outcast, the stoners, the weirdos, and the shy. In my career. The outcast, the stoners, the weirdos, and the shy. In my career. Aware I was in a time of transition in tastes of a 15-year-old in late 1975, my music obsession accelerated. I started to get an instinct, a nose for whatever it was I was being led to. Sometimes by reading a magazine, a discovery was made, or maybe it was something I heard at a record store. I might buy an album on the strength of the album cover art. I might see a crazy looking person with a t-shirt of a band I never heard of. I was looking anywhere to latch onto any offbeat sensibility.

music and underground art aimed my vision to the rest of the world, New York City in particular. Obsessively, I read any magazine article or watched any movie about New York. I told people at school that New York was where I belonged. The Outcast, the Stoners,

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1: Ah, what is it?
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0: 96747. 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

0: That was some funky shit. 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Yeah. 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And then we'll be back. Don't leave. Don't leave. It's only going to get better. And we got a new CD that just was coming out next week officially called Relaxing in the Himalayas. The vinyl next year. Goddamn delays with vinyl. Lit pals.
1: When I was falling, I was still dreaming of menstrual winters. Wake up!

0: Yeah. 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Yeah. We about to toss it up. Easy business style. You know what I'm saying?
1: What we got? Yo, what we got?
0: You can't sleep on this. You gotta go out to the grill.
1: Stick this

0: Yeah, you know she got me on my knees.
1: My baby wears those fancy pants.
0: Anything you want, but don't go, baby, please.
1: My baby wears such fancy pants.
0: She got a style of her own.

called Circular. It's about routines, is what I've been saying. It's about routines. It's about those routines that we run every day when we don't even realize it. You get up in the morning, you make your coffee or your tea, you go out, you do your thing, you come home. Get up in the morning, you make your coffee or your tea. And I started to look at that in my own life, and it kind of freaked me out somehow. I wasn't sure.

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I'm so bored. Let's play Get the Knives. 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Keeping safe, the uniform, dark, unlit homes and abandoned stadiums. 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

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How can he tell the good act from the bad? 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

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hey, hey, hey, hey, hey, hey